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1: Good night, Guyana. You're tuned in to 98.1 Hot FM, and the time is 20 hours 5. Hope you had a wonderful week and are enjoying your Friday night so far. Thank God it's Friday. We're in the second week of the Premier League, and Manchester City is fighting back their incredible form. They got a 4-1 win today against Crystal Palace. And tomorrow morning, bright and early at 7 hours 30, we have Liverpool facing off against Nottingham Forest. And that's how you know the Premier League is definitely back. And of course, we have the CPL in action tonight. The Trinbago Knight Riders won the toss and sent the Barbados Tridents into bat. We just finished the first over in that one. Remember that you can catch that live on YouTube on the official CPL YouTube channel. Heading back into the music, next up we have What Less by Kess.

world with Ahsoka is a world that I don't want to live in, and nothing else can give you those vibes and that type of energy. That was Can't Be Hit by Voice. Coming up next, we have Spoil Myself by Avi the Artist.

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This is 98.1 Hot FM, and the time is 20 hours 22 in the CPL match right now. The Barbados Tridents have 26-1 after the first five overs. Coming up next, we have Hook 'Em by Farmer Nappy.

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This is 98.1 Hot FM. Always remember that you're always right for somebody. The time is 20 hours 33. Coming up next, we have Make Love by Michelle Montano.

0: Shout out to all of the couples out there who are celebrating their anniversary today. All of the happy couples. Hope you had a wonderful day with each other, and I'm wishing you many, many more happy anniversaries to come.
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1: 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Good night once again, Guyana. The time is 21 hours. Hope you're enjoying your evening thus far. We have the CPL in action. The Barbados Tridents are batting against the Trinbago Knight Riders, and they have 72 for 3 after 13 overs. They definitely need to put their foot on the gas right now in these final 7 overs. Coming up next, we have Who's Gonna by Lukala.

You gotta love those friends that pull you out of the house, because you never know what can happen when you're out. You might just meet the love of your life. You really never know. 98.1 Hot FM. And next up we have When Someone Loves You by Emily Sandy and Nile Rodgers.

Nothing in the world can be the feeling of loving someone and being loved by someone. Nothing else quite like it. 21 hours, 15. Next up, we have Hallucinate by Dua Lipa.

Whatever you want in this life, you have to go after it with full intentionality. You can't be beating around the bush. Gotta go directly after it. Quick update from the CPL right now. The Barbados Striders have 103 for 6 after 17.4 overs. They're trying to speed up, but Narayan isn't lending them.

Barbados Tridents have 127 for 9 after 20 overs. So they're giving the Trinbago Knight Riders 128 as a target. Definitely not a very high score, but I think they did pretty well to get to 127 actually. Starting runs off the last over.

If you're happy and you know it, clap your hands. Hope you're feeling happy out there wherever you're listening to us from Guyana. And I want to say shout out to Uncle Skipper. Uncle Skipper celebrated his birthday today. Definitely hope you had a very, very happy day today. And shout out Kobe Primo. Coming up next, we have We Found Love by Rihanna and Calvin Harris.

And the Trinbago Knight Riders start off with a bang. Getting up four off the first ball. And actually, they got up four on the second ball as well. Colin Monroe hitting the ground running. Eight off two balls already. Definitely making that 128 target look very, very small right now.

And Colin Munro ends off the first over with a 6. The Trinbago Knight Riders have 14 off the first over, chasing down 128 by Barbados. They look like they want to get it done before 10 overs.

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The time is 22 hours to

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1: Yeah, the time is 22 hours to, and we're following the match between the Barbados Stridents and the Trinbago Knight Riders. Although right now, Trinidad is dominating. They have 17 of the first two overs without loss, chasing only 128 runs. So I have my money on them getting this one. Coming up next, we have If I Was Your Man by Joe.

and the Trinbago Night Riders keep making steady work of it, making it look easy right now. They have 33 without loss after four overs, and Trinbago need 95 off 96 balls to win this one. Pickenford gives them an 88% chance of winning.

That was Crazy by Gnarls Barkley. You know, I think we're all just a little bit crazy in our own special way. Some of us more than others, of course. But honestly, I kind of like it that way. That craziness adds some spice to life. And you never really know what's going to happen next. 22 Hours 17 here on 98.1 Hot FM. And next up, we have Rock With You by Michael Jackson.

the Trinidad Night Riders are in an absolute rush to get done with this match right now. Six after six after six. Going at a run rate of 11 runs per over right now. They need 54 runs off 80 balls to finish this off. And Narayan just got dropped. So Narayan is on 42 off 22 and he just got dropped. So it would have been an amazing catch. But definitely Barbados has to take any wicket that they can right now. They can't afford to let this continue. ...99% chance of Trinidad winning according to Cricinfo.

And Sinead O'Connor brings up his 50 with an emphatic smack. Hits the ball out the ground with a 6. And he has 52 off 28 balls. And right now, the TKR have 89 without loss after 8.2 overs. They need 39 to win off 70 balls. I think they're going to make this one.

Still on the right here, that one so hard that they can't find the ball back. Umpires on the field looking for a replacement ball that looks the same. Absolute domination by Trinidad right now. And to put salt in the wound, they have a wide on the next ball. Yeah, Morty's not feeling his best right now.

Barbados are showing a little bit of fight, getting 2 wickets in the last 2 overs. Sunil Narine out for 55 off 33. But at this point, it's a bit too late. Trinbago need 26 runs off 55 balls with 8 wickets remaining. Definitely back them together.

and Barbados have managed to get another wicket. This time it's Nicholas Pooran, and they have a very slight chance. If they keep taking wickets, you never know what's going to happen. But right now, Tremago still only needs 20 runs in 50 balls with 7 wickets remaining. I mean, Barbados are trying, but it's a little bit too little too late right now.

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1: 23 hours, one here in Guyana, and you're tuning into 98.1 Hot FM, and we're going to end off the night with some reggae, smooth reggae to take you into the morning. Coming up next, we have Oh Me, Oh My by Garnet Silk.

and Trinbago have won with 7 wickets and 31 balls remaining. Almost forgot that this match was going on. But yeah, Trinbago absolutely dominated.

Top scorers for Trinidad: Colin Monroe with 37 off 26 balls. Still in the running with 35 off 33 balls. Never been someone shy. And then Nicholas Borah and Kyron Pollard and Goldie came in just to clean things up.

0: The time is 23 hours 30, and that's all the time I have with you for now. But stay tuned to 98.1 Hot FM for more great music throughout the night. Have a fantastic weekend, and I leave you with Taylor Morning by Shaggy and Sting.
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Here we are decades later. The sentiment is still the same. 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

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And good thing I'm not frightened, you know that. 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Yo, sing, sir. 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

0: I am Sergeant 22279 Trotz, stationed at Traffic Headquarters Ivleri, attached to the Education section. I would like to inform the general public on the safe uses of the road on foot. On our roads in Guyana, pedestrians are one of the leading categories of road users that are killed yearly. It is important for pedestrians to understand the safe uses of sidewalks and footpaths when using the road. According to Guyana's Road Traffic Code, where there is a footpath or sidewalk available, use them. While using footpaths or sidewalks, ensure not to walk closely to the curb. If there is a footpath or a sidewalk that is not available at the time, ensure to walk on the right-hand side of the road facing the oncoming traffic. A school procession or a organization procession that cannot use a sidewalk or footpath should walk on the left-hand side of the road to the nearest side. Ensure that you have a lookout to the front of the procession. Whilst walking during the hours of darkness, you should ensure that you carry a white light to the front of the procession and a red reflector to the rear.
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0: 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Good morning.
1: But you ain't, guys.
0: Welcome, welcome to 98.1 on this beautiful Saturday morning. How are you guys doing? Trust that you guys are up and about.

It's the weekend. And there's lots and lots of things to do. To enjoy it to the fullest. I am Winsome Henry. And I'm here to keep your company up until 10 hours. I have great music and information in store for you. To make your Saturday morning the best.

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Yes, it's 17. It's 7 hours 16. Wow. I'm trying to run through the day. But I know she ain't gonna want a shit. This one is the Pussycat Dolls. 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

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This is Akon featuring Lil Wayne. I'm

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Hey there, I'm Woman Carver Elgin, Station of Traffic Headquarters in Blairy. According to Section 76.1 of the Motor Vehicles and Road Traffic Act, Chapter 5102, the rules of the road are: all vehicles must keep to the left or near side of the road. While driving a vehicle, when meeting another vehicle traveling in the opposite direction, you must keep well to the left or near side of the road. When being overtaken, you must keep to the left or near side of the road. You should not, therefore, except when you intend to overtake or turn right, drive along the middle of the road.

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Let's set you up for a great day with timely and relevant tips and information on food, health, culture, traffic, foreign exchange rates, news, and of course, music, laughter, and fun. It's The Breakfast Show. Good morning.

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3: Dr. Jose De Silva of Modern Optical Service will be holding an eye clinic at 54 Bush Lot Old Road, Essequibo Coast today, Saturday, August 29, and tomorrow, Sunday, August 30, from 9 hours. All are invited to attend.

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2: With the news at this time, I'm Kristen Josai. Good morning. Public Utilities Minister Deodat Indar on Friday inspected ongoing drilling works at Vreeden Hoop for the installation of two new submarine power cables beneath the Demerara River. The cables will be installed about 25 meters below the river using horizontal directional drilling, linking Vreeden Hoop with Kingston Georgetown. The project is expected to strengthen a national transmission network and improve the movement of bulk power between regions 3 and 4 as electricity demand continues to rise. Tint shop owners could face prosecution for installing vehicle tint that exceeds legal limits, according to Traffic Chief Mahendra Singh. Vehicle owners can also be charged if their vehicles fail to meet the required light transmission standards, including at least 25% through the front windscreen and 20% through the two front side windows. Singh says the police are enforcing existing regulations and will gather evidence to support prosecutions while ensuring legitimate tint businesses can continue operating. The Chetty Jagan International Airport is on track to complete installation of a new state-of-the-art baggage handling system by the end of September. The system will replace the current manual screening process, helping to reduce congestion and strengthen security at the airport. Testing and commissioning will take place alongside the installation, with the system expected to be fully operational upon completion. The Rotary Club of Georgetown Central has launched its inaugural Rotary on Wheels Food Truck Festival, set for October 24 this year. The event will bring together food vendors, businesses, and families while raising funds for food and hunger initiatives, youth and education programs, health projects, and other community causes. Organizers are encouraging businesses, sponsors, vendors, and members of the public to support the initiative, which will feature food, entertainment, and community activities. And internationally, the Trump administration is planning to cut off military aid to a key Middle East ally that helped the U.S. defeat the Islamic State group and is now facing punishing attacks from Iran, according to four sources familiar with the matter. And that's the news to the moment.
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It's 8 hours 18 on the clock, and here's what you need to know. The Ghana Defense Forces conducting a recruitment exercise at the Linden Drill Hall, which is today, August 29, from 12 hours to 18 hours. 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That's today, Saturday, August 29, at the Linden Drill Hall. 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Together.

0: 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Now they come together on one stage for one unforgettable night. 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The National Kasida Competition 2026 Grand Finals, reviving the Kasida, preserving the Urdu language, inspiring another generation.
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Dr. Jose is at the Silva of Modern Optical Service. We'll be holding an eye clinic at 54 Bush Lot Old Road, Essequibo Coast, today, Saturday, August 29, and tomorrow, Sunday, August 30, from 9 hours. All are invited.

What a way to work up a sweat. Get your workout routine in with some good soca. 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

0: it's been. 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
0: At least it's not my money spent.
1: Yeah, because I made our money.
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3: Only one ride, though. 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

The Ghana Defense Forces conducting a recruitment exercise at the Linden Drill Hall on Saturday, August 29th from 12 hours to 18 hours. Take the first step towards a rewarding career with the Ghana Defense Force, a career built on service, discipline, personal development, and opportunity. Interested applicants must take along their birth certificate and national identification card or valid passport. That's Saturday, August 29th at the Linden Drill Hall. Linden, answer the call, join the Ghana Defense Force, and serve with honor.

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4: 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Remember, a ticket today can make you rich today. 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

It's 9:52. Shows that you guys are enjoying the Afrobeat segment. If you see any wildlife near your home, don't be surprised, because they live in the same areas we do. Never try to handle or feed wild animals. Keep children and pets indoor or under close supervision until the animal has moved on. If the animal appears injured, trapped, or posed an immediate risk to public safety, contact the Guyana Wildlife Conservation Management Commission on 223-0939 or 690-9435.

0: 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Let's set you up for a great day with timely and relevant tips and information on food, health, culture, traffic, foreign exchange rates, news, and of course, music, laughter, and fun. 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
1: Wake up, my Guyana. 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

10 hours, and you know what that means. It's time for me to go. It was just a pleasure to serve you up some great music today. Remember, stay locked on to 98.1 Hot FM. Coming up next, you have Seagobin with the Seagobin Show. And I'm sure he has a lot in store for you today. Remember, everybody, stay safe. If you must have fun, make sure it's clean fun. If you must drink alcohol, please do so responsibly. And be sure you're the age to do so, which is 18. Thank you so much for tuning in this morning and allow me into your life and homes on this beautiful Saturday. Take care of yourself and the ones you love. Bye-bye.

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Morning to everyone locked into 98.1. It's Saturday, the 29th day of August 2026. It's our time to welcome you to the Sego Saturday Show. Happy weekend. Sego Ben here. Happy to be here to share some great music, keeping your company right up until 15 hours. Beautiful day, looking really nice on the outside, nice and sunny in the city here. I trust wherever you are, it's just about the same, and you are having a lovely day. Great weekend to each and every one of you. Let's get it started with the music, something that goes like this.

You are tuned to 98.1. Let's extend happy birthday greetings to Christine. And these greetings, Christine, are coming from all the staff there at Mobile Gas Station Ogle. That's Charles, Puran, Brian, Amanda, Lindsay, Samantha, Toy, and all the rest. Enjoy the birthday today, Christine. Best wishes from 98.1. Have a blast, Christine. It is your birthday.

Yeah, the retro remake for you. Good morning, Barbara Holmes, Trishan Talbert. Have a beautiful weekend.

Jennifer Wilford, we say good morning. Wish you a happy weekend as well. Not gonna forget your friend, Mr. Brian Smith. Hello, Anita. Happy weekend. How is Carmen Green doing? And Christine, who's got a birthday today, from the staff there at Ogle. That's the mobile gas station there. Greetings from Charles. How are you, Charles? Puran? You guys are working hard. Yes, there's going to be a party for Christine, right? Also from Brian and Amanda, Lindsay, Samantha, Toya, and the rest. Wishing you the very best, Christine. Happy, happy birthday. Talking about happy birthday, let me see if I can do this for you. Yeah, happy birthday. Is it 16, Christine? 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

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What's up, DJ Static? 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
1: Carmen Khan. To the Caribbean Pirates. 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
7: 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Here we go with more music. Taking it one step at a time, one day at a time.

You know what? I want to extend condolences, deepest condolences, to the family and relatives and friends of the former head teacher of St. Joseph's High, that's Sir Raghu Banzi, who lost his battle this morning. Yes, of course, they are in our thoughts and prayers, and these

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Hurry up. Keep the faith. And wait. 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But so far away. Of your loved one.

coming out from Maroon 5 at what, 11 hours 30. And again, condolences to all the family and friends and the mathematics department of the Ministry of Education. It says we lost a gem of a soul, Sir Raghubansi, this morning in one of the hardest battle ever. To his wife, Mrs. Tulsi Raghubansi, his three children, and all who he has touched, during the course of his time. From his former student, Shivan family of Grove, wishing them, comfort and, hope that things will work out. I know it's a very tough time, very sad moment, your moment of grief. I trust that you guys are holding strong. To the wife, Mrs. Tulsi, and the family there, take it easy, all right?

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3: With the headlines, I'm Tracy Romalo. Good day. The Ministry of Housing is piloting a foundation program in Lenora and Metamirzoq Region 3 to help beneficiaries prepare for prefabricated and modular homes. Housing Minister Colin Crowell says the initiative will address the upfront cost of foundation construction and speed up the path to home ownership. Under the program, government is working with suppliers and contractors to construct concrete foundations where prefab homes can be installed. Finance Minister Dr. Ashni Singh is encouraging young Guyanese to pursue their chosen careers with excellence as the nation's expanding economy opens doors across professional and technical fields. Interacting with students from the Ministry of Finance's work-study program, Dr. Singh said the program provided students with hands-on experience, helping them develop essential interpersonal and communication skills. He said Guyana's rapid economic growth is attracting investment and creating opportunities across various sectors, while also opening greater space for entrepreneurship and innovation. The Ministry of Human Services and Social Security on Friday commissioned Roots and Flavor, Guyana's premier culinary arts and innovation center at the Guyana Women's Leadership Institute, Covent John, East Coast, Demerara. The center aims to celebrate Guyana's rich culinary heritage while creating new opportunities for women in entrepreneurship, culinary arts, and the creative economy. The initiative was spearheaded by the government of Guyana through the ministry, with support from the embassy and government of China, while UN Women provided state-of-the-art equipment for the center. Now for news outside our borders in South America. Colombia's president, Abelardo de la Esparrilla, has approved the extradition of five rebel armed group members wanted in the United States on drug-related charges. The decision marks a shift away from the approach of his predecessor, Gustavo Petro, who sought to end decades of violence by negotiating with rebels and criminal groups. The five men facing extradition are linked to dissident factions of the Revolutionary Armed Forces of Colombia, FARC, as well as the Gulf Clan, Colombia's main drug trafficking cartel. And internationally, 37 people have died and nearly 400 have been evacuated after a Russian drone strike hit a weapons depot near a residential area in Ukraine's Bucha district. Ukrainian President Volodymyr Zelensky says the late-night strike caused store shells, mines, and drones to explode, damaging nearby buildings, including a care home for the elderly and people with disabilities. Four children are among 42 people injured, and rescue operations continue at the site. And that's the news to the moment.

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That is the sound of East meets West on a Saturday afternoon. Yes, we've reached a point in time, we've made the upward climb. It's 12 over 7. Get it ready for Bangs Cheers Hour right here on 98.1. For today, the 29th day of August, 2026. Good afternoon, Radha. Happy weekend to you and the family. It's a hot and sunny day. Lalita, good afternoon. Sing, happy birthday to you, Sing, from the family, from your friends, your colleagues at work. Enjoy it. And we say happy birthday to Christine, coming from her colleagues there at Togo. That's at the gas station. Charles, Puran, Brian, Amanda, Lindsay, Samantha, Toya, and others. Hope you're enjoying the birthday today, Christine.

weekend time. Busy. It's going to be busy this weekend. Yes, it is. In Georgetown, lots of people shopping around. Schools will be reopened on Monday.

colleagues, Selena, Joan and Tucker and all the others. Have a beautiful weekend. Have a Banks Beer weekend. You know this is Banks Country. And of course, we're here every Saturday. We say thank you for all your support of Banks Beer. Yes, it's in bottles and now it is in cans. All right, the beer that has been bringing Guyanese together for generations. Yes, and we've got the cans now. It's available, guys. Go check it out. It's that same great legendary taste, right? Yeah, cold Banks Beer. It's a hot sunny day. How about a cold one? Singh, I know you've got your birthday today and you've got a whole lot of cold Banks Beer waiting there. All right, so don't worry, Singh. I'm sure you're going to have a blast. I know that with all your friends and, of course, your family members as well. Yeah, I'm going to probably pass by later on for some cold Banks Beer. So you're going to keep some of the Banks Beer in the cans for me, right, Singh? Here we go with the music. Barbanapi, Ride or Die.

0: We say thank you for all your support. Thanks, beer. Enjoy those in cans now. There's Patrice Roberts.
1: Don't trouble, trouble.
0: Mad Lipsa.
1: Don't trouble, trouble.
0: It's called Trouble.
1: Yep. 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
0: Don't you get into any trouble, okay?

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Must be 18 and over. 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Gotta be responsible.

Nice jam from Patrice Roberts. Double trouble, is it? This is Banks Cheers Hour, it's 98.1. Thank you for supporting your very own. Produced right here in Guyana. It's Banks Beer. Number one. Now in cans. Enjoy it. Roll D'Souza, happy weekend. Roll the jeweler. All the best to you and your family. And your staff. Have a nice weekend.

Bold Taste, Banksbeer, True Guyanese Pride. Yes, we should be proud. 12 hours 19. Continue to jam with you. Celebrate life celebrations. Yes, with Banksbeer.

Happy weekend, Bernadette, to Mr. K. Jim and Yasin. Hello, Cecilia George. A nice weekend. Chandra Devi saying, every jamming, it's

0: all our visitors, welcome. 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And here you get that bang spear.
1: If you try all the things I like, yeah, you could still be shy in the morning. 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
0: must have a bang. Hey, hey. In Guyana.

0: lovely Saturday afternoon as we continue to wish you the very best this nice and sunny, pretty hot day. Yes, it's hot. The heat is definitely on, but don't worry, you've got your bangs beer around.
1: Ever blazing, girl.
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It's a Banks beer for every moment. It's a cold one today. For me, enjoy the taste of a true Guyanese classic. 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Sure.

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0: So the heat is on. Banks beer at your rescue there. 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

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And I tell you, the taste in the cans, the same legendary taste that you're accustomed to in the bottles. Pick up a few packs today and celebrate. 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

Thanks Bear, bringing the Chinese people together for a long, long time. Not if I bring everybody together. Yeah. 12 hours 37. We're blazing it along.

The Ray is a cold one today. I can feel the world. Enjoy the taste of a true Guyanese classic. Yeah. And that is Banks Beer. Continue to support, continue to enjoy, continue to share.

Good afternoon, Fani and Vishnu. Have a nice weekend. All those of you blazing 98.1. And all those of you supporting your very own Banks Beer, we thank you. Brewed and bottled right here. Your beer, that's Banks Beer. 12 hours 41. We continue to wish you a great weekend, a safe and enjoyable weekend. Enjoy your cold ones. Be responsible. Mary Jane. No underage drinking.

0: It's all about Bangs Beer. Bangs Cheers Hour is on. It's 98.1 every Saturday. Let me say thank you so much for supporting, for listening.
1: Sweet life, phantom, phantom. If I tell you, say I love you, no.
0: It's all about Bangs.
1: Oh, young
0: food in Guyana. Bangs Beer. Since 1956. That's a long time. That says a whole lot. 1956. Available in bottles and cans now. For those of you who would have been asking. You've got it now. Celebrate. Wherever you are. Make it special. This is Bangs Country. Let's do this for you. Let's stir it up. Here's Patti LaBelle taking you back to 1984. Beverly Hills Cop soundtrack. Enjoy.

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out to your favorite shop, favorite bars and clubs, corner shop. There is Bangs beer, believe me. Anyway, you turn. Yeah, you gotta stir it up. 12:50. This is 98.1 Bangs Cheers Hour. Blazing along for you on a hot sunny day. We've got your cool down. We've got your cold Bangs beer.

The man, Kenny Loggins, Danger Zone. Hours 56. We continue to wish you a lovely weekend. Compliments of Banks Beer. This is Banks Cheers Hour, where we say thank you for all your support. We encourage you to be responsible. No underage drinking, drinking and driving. Have a cold, bold, refreshing Banks Beer, brewed in Guyana since 1956. Yes, so whether you're at the game, you're at the beach, you're with the family, you're at a cookout, you're relaxing with friends, wherever you are, there's a beer for every moment. Yes, so let's see, more music as we continue to wish you and yours all the very best. Have a great weekend. If you visit in Guyana, welcome. Enjoy, and then make sure that you get that cold Banks beer in the bottles, or if you prefer the cans, well, it's available as well. Speed it up a little bit here.

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0: With some cold Bangs beer today.

Good afternoon, Jun Jun. What's happening? Happy weekend. Hello, Dexter, Marlin, Top Dread, the whole Liners, Bart Borshop crew. Have a great afternoon, nice weekend. Some cold ones, Jun Jun. Remember, you've got it in the cans now, right? Please remember to be responsible. No underage drinking. So I guess, Jun Jun, you've got to wait a few more years, right?

0: So we're gonna begin to wind up this segment of your Bangs Cheers Hour. Yeah.
1: Karma be crazy.
0: Let me wish you all the very best. Enjoyable weekend. You celebrate, bring, celebrate with Bangs Beer. Getting married. Congratulations to you.

So this is going to do it for your Bangsters Hour. Thank you so much for listening. Thank you for supporting. Remember, this is Banks Country. Support your very own. Enjoy the rest of your weekend. Have a great week ahead. Next Saturday, we're going to do this all over again.

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1: It's time I say good afternoon to Mr. Edwin C. Raj. How are you today, Edwin? Happy weekend.
2: Yes, happy weekend. Happy weekend. And we hope that the weekend will, you know, go over to Monday when the Guyana Amazon Warriors take on TKR in Port of Spain. It will be Independence Day on Monday in Trinidad. And the match is scheduled to start at 5. But let's go back. Caribbean Premier League 2026. This is a packed weekend of matches. Last evening at the Queen's Park Oval, Port of Spain, we had match number 19, Trinbago Knight Riders versus Barbados Tridents. TKR won by the huge margin of 7 wickets with 5.1 overs to spare to resuscitate their campaign. On a tricky surface, the Tridents sent in struggled to 127 for 9 off their 20 overs. Young Zachary Carter at the top of the order, top scored with 28 off 27, hitting 3 sixes in the process. But wickets fell consistently as Cheyenne Braffitt, 13, Quinton de Kock, 11, Kevlin Anderson, 6, and Shafane Rutherford, 12, left and re-entered the dugout in quick fashion. Skipper Chris Green with a 17-ball 27, and Rivaldo Clark, with an unbeaten 15 off 7 deliveries, tried to salvage some pride, taking the Tridents to 127 for 9. Tyron Pollard picked up 2 for 19 from 3 overs, while Sunil Narine claimed 2 for 14 from 4. Well, Narine was not finished. He had a few anxious moments opening the TKR innings, but eventually blossomed, cracking a solid, entertaining 55 off 33 balls, blasting 1-4 and 6-6s in his knock. Fellow opener New Zealand's Colin Monroe hit a 26-ball 37 as the pair took charge with a 96-run partnership in under 10 overs. Although the Tridents removed both of them and captain Nicholas Puran for 12 at 108 for 3, TKR were well on their way to victory, getting to 128 for 3 in 14.5 overs. Mujibur Rahman, Chris Green, and Raymond Simmons picked up a wicket each. Sunil Narine was man of the match. That was clear-cut. So TKR, they've played 5 matches so far, 2 wins, 3 losses. Barbados Tridents, 4 matches, 2 wins, 2 defeats. The table at the end of last evening's game, match number 19, St. Lucia Kings at 1, Antigua Barbuda Falcons at number 2, the Warriors at number 3, Jamaica Kingsmen at 4, TKR at 5, Barbados Tridents at 6, and Patriots at number 7. Well, this evening we have match number 20, Saturday, August 29. Trinbago Knight Riders. They will be at home to Jamaica Kingsmen at the Queen's Park Oval, Port of Spain. Scheduled starting time 7 p.m. Make a note on 19 hours. TKR, as we said, they are number 5 on the table. Jamaica Kingsmen are at number 4. This is a return fixture. Kingsmen defeated TKR in match number 8 by 5 wickets in Kingston on August 15. So no doubt TKR are looking for revenge. Quickly before we go, tomorrow, Sunday, August 30th, St. Kitts Nevis Patriots will take on Antigua Barbuda Falcons in St. Kitts in match number 21. And then, as I said at the beginning, Monday, August 31, Trinbago Knight Riders versus Guyana Amazon Warriors in Port of Spain.

0: And please note the starting time. It's a holiday, Independence Day in Trinidad, and the match on Monday is slated to start at 5 in the afternoon, 5 p.m., 17 hours. Guyana leg is scheduled to commence on September 4, and the final will be played in Barbados on September 20th. So that is what we have for you today. We'll be back tomorrow around the same time for another CPL 2026 report.
1: So I guess
0: hope you join us then. Take care. Be good.
1: Edwin, I guess Monday is a good day to beat TKR, right?
0: Oh, yes. Any day is a good day for the Warriors to beat TKR.
1: I mean, it's their independence, you said, right?
0: Yes.
1: Good. So we should beat them or not?
0: Well, I'm giving Guyana's played well so far. They've won 3 out of 3. At TKR, they have stuttered. Last night, the pitch, I don't know what the curators prepared, but it had a lot of cracks. It was taking a lot of spin and all of that. And the Tridents, I don't think the Tridents' batting are so strong and they lost wickets consistently, 127 for 920 overs, you know. We thought that the TKR batsmen would have struggled, but they put their heads down. Ryan was a bit lucky earlier on, but he played well, and they won comfortably.
1: Yeah.
0: Well, they can beat who they want to beat, but, you know, from a Guyanese point of view, from a Warriors point of view, you want the Warriors to play well on Monday and to win that game.
1: Good. So we're all looking forward for that. It's a nice weekend, Edwin.
0: Monday afternoon. You know, in Guyana, a lot of people will make excuses and leave work early.
1: Yes, because the game starts at 5, right?
0: The game starts at 5, and you know the traffic, you know, getting home, and then school will be reopened and so on.
1: Right, schools reopen, and I guess we have some good bosses. They're going to give them an early leave, you know.
0: Well, you know, in Guyana, the bosses themselves, a lot of them, you know, with all due respect, they will be there watching or they go home to watch, you know.
1: I know I won't talk to you tomorrow. School's opening on Monday. Any advice?
0: Oh, yes. You know, especially with the traffic, you know, it's going to be very congested. Leave early. Make sure your child or children get something, you know, healthy to eat. We thank the Guyanese government for providing breakfast for some of the grades, if not all of the grades, and we do trust that those who are providing those breakfasts will make something healthy. They will be there on time, and that you know, we pray that, you know, the traffic, that those who are driving the minibuses and the trucks and all the other vehicles, you know, take their time on the road. And children, if you are riding and so on, you know, those that are going with boats in the interior regions, you know, to their school, take your time. And you know, we pray they Ministry of Education has sent out an invitation for leaders of religious organizations to pray, and we hope they have taken up that and they are praying for the children.
1: Yeah. All right. Nice bit of advice from a teacher, right? Used to be. Former.
0: Yeah, that was my first job. As soon as I left school.
1: That was your first job. Teaching. So I guess you remember your school days, going to school as a student, then as a teacher.
0: Oh, yes, man, certainly. And remember, a lot of the students will be going out to school for the first time. A lot of them will be going to secondary schools, which are, you know, new schools to them for the first time.
1: New environment,
0: A few will be going to universities, you know, the technical institutes and so on.
1: So you didn't escape. You didn't get away from school like I did.
0: Probably once or twice.
1: You're smart, Edwin. Enjoy the rest of your weekend. I'll talk to you soon.
0: All right, buddy. Take care.
1: Thanks. That's Mr. Edwin Siraj there. 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
1: The Guyana Defense Force is conducting a recruitment exercise at the Linden Drill Hall on Saturday, August 29. That is today. Yes, it started from 12 hours and it goes up until 18 hours. 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
9: 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Good afternoon to all you wonderful listeners, wherever you are. Annie, Harold, Achana, happy weekend to you guys. Hello, Ruby, good afternoon, good day. All the best, Dexter, Marlin, Tubdred, and the whole liners, Barber Crew Shop. That's Barbershop Crew, yes. They're locked on. Hope they're enjoying their day and having a good time. Liner's Barbershop Crew, good afternoon. Happy weekend to you all. Anyway, let's get back to the music. Enjoy this, guys.

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1: 13 hours 34.

Good afternoon, Janet. Happy weekend to you and Faisal. Oh, the days of the library club. It's a long time ago. Club Illusion. Remember some good times there. Good afternoon, Anand. That's when you used to take control of the dance floors, right? Everybody used to have fun, you know? Had fun. Not much to worry about. Dance the night away. The after-lunch session.

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4: 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Good afternoon to everyone. Happy weekend. Happy birthday, Sing, from the family and, of course, all your friends and your colleagues at work. You're working for your birthday. Congratulations, anyway. I know you're going to celebrate after work. And also, happy birthday to Christine from all your colleagues here at work. That's at Ogle Gas Station there. Wishing you the very best for a wonderful birthday. That's from Charles, Puran, Brian, Amanda, Lindsay, Samantha, Toya, and the rest. They wish you all the best. Enjoy the birthday today.

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1: 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Did you know the giant anteater is one of Guyana's protected species? As development expands, these remarkable animals may occasionally pass through residential areas, including communities along the Ogle to Eccles Highway. If you see one, do not try to harm, chase, capture, or kill it. Keep a safe distance and allow it to move on naturally. Remember, interfering with a protected species is an offense that can result in heavy fines and imprisonment. Wildlife sightings can be reported to the Guyana Wildlife Conservation and Management Commission via WhatsApp at 690-9453.
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0: Happy birthday, Anil Singh. Kalicharan Singh is celebrating a birthday too today. Dwayne Holder, you've got a birthday, Dwayne. Congratulations. Let's keep it. Jane Ramnarayan, happy birthday. Jane Ramnarayan. I mean, no like close, I mean, I make you take the lead. Baby, me love your vibe and you love my style. But if you try to make this official, this relationship. Good afternoon, Naeem Chan. Hope you have a nice weekend. Yeah. Big Rich. Don't get into any trouble, right?
1: Don't test what you can't touch.

This is just about all the time I've got. Let we be friends for the night. Thank you so much for listening today. Oh, hope you did enjoy. Keep it locked to 98.1. Have a great rest of your weekend. Stay safe, everybody. All being well, I should be back on Monday. More of the Seagull Show. As always, my pleasure. When you see me, take good care now. Yeah,

0: 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We're only 255 years into a 9,000 year lease. 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

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This is the Guinness Greatness Hour. Compliments of Guinness, of course. Downtown Georgia, good afternoon to you. If you're sipping on a Guinness, do so responsibly.

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Not a beautiful Saturday afternoon. The next time we meet is going to be next month. On behalf of DJ Biggs, my name is DJ Breeze, the real Guyanese. 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

0: Good afternoon, Guyana. Happy Saturday and happy weekend to all of my listeners out there. Hope you're enjoying your day so far, and we've got the vibes you need here at 98.1 Hot FM. All about that positive energy today. The time is 16 hours 6, and we're going to be right back after these messages.
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Let's set you up for a great day with timely and relevant tips and information on food, health, culture, traffic, foreign exchange rates, news, and of course, music, laughter, and fun. 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
3: 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Good afternoon once again to all of my wonderful listeners out there. Sending out love and hoping for blessings for all of you, especially my fellow students out there going back to school on Monday. Let's make the most out of this semester. Let's make it our best one ever. Remember that your hard work will always pay off and you'll make your family proud. I want to raise the tempo a little bit and get more energy out on this Saturday afternoon. And next up we have Encore by the one and only Michelle Montano.

You're only as good as your last performance, and that goes to stage performers and normal people in our everyday lives. Let's give every day our best energy and keep leveling up Guyana. The work is never finished. Next up, we have Barricade by Jumo Primo.

0: When you put in that work, you'll have the confidence that you can win at anything, because winning is a habit just like losing is a habit. Hoping the best for all of my listeners out there for the rest of 2026 as we head into September with only 4 months left in the year. We're heading into September in just a few days. 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
1: 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Good afternoon once again, everybody. The time is 16 hours 42. And next up, we have I Dare You by Destra.
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I know there's a lot of people out there listening right now that are always doing things for other people, putting their needs behind those of everybody else's. 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

the time. 17 hours, sending out love to all of my wonderful listeners out there across Guyana and around the world, wherever you might be listening to us from, here at 98.1 Hot FM. Hope you're having an absolutely fantastic afternoon, and we're going to be right back after these messages. 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

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Sending out love to all of my listeners here on 98.1 Hot FM. Hope you have a lot of love in your life and that you have your loved ones close to you. And if you haven't spoken to one of your close relatives in a while, maybe give them a call. I'm sure they'll love to hear your voice. You know, I probably should follow that advice myself. 17 Hours 20, next up we have Flashback by Jessica Mauboy.

Love will really make you do crazy things. You know, I remember that one song, Hate How Much I Love You. It really, really does feel that way sometimes. 17 hours 31 and you're tuning into 98.1 Hot FM. Next up, we have Dancing in the Flames by The Weeknd.

0: Your good mood is always in fashion. Always try to look on the positive side in your life, because it's so easy to focus on the negatives and just keep thinking about all of your worries and regrets. 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I think we can all learn to do that more often.
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2: With the headlines, I'm Tracy Romalo. Good evening. 5 days after holding high-level talks, political parties, We Invest in Nationhood Win, and the Partnership for National Unity, APNU, today issued a joint statement confirming that no final decisions were reached on the substantive issues discussed, including matters relating to the Guyana Elections Commission, GCOM, and include the appointment of commissioners and electoral scrutineers, the ongoing impasse affecting the functioning of the Region 10 Regional Democratic Council, and the nominations to the Local Government Commission. The parties also discussed the prospects for greater political cooperation, with no formal agreement in that regard. First Lady Arya Ali has distributed over 1,000 backpacks with school supplies to children across the country, including those from 11 care homes, the Heart and her office's Inclusibility Initiatives, and Region 6. The First Lady says the initiative is part of her ongoing commitment to support children's education and prepare them for the new academic year. Police in Region 3 are investigating an armed robbery at a hardware store on LaGrange Public Road, West Bang Demerara, where five masked men, four reportedly armed, held three Chinese nationals hostage and stole approximately $23 million in cash. The suspects entered the premises by climbing over a fence from the direction of the Demerara River and escaped through the back fence. CCTV footage was reviewed and several individuals have been questioned as police continue their investigations. And internationally, Sudan's military-led government has lifted the curfew and state of emergency in Khartoum more than 2 years after they were imposed, according to the BBC. The move comes 18 months after the army regained control of the capital from the paramilitary rapid support forces amid a civil war now in its fourth year. Since fighting in the city ended in March 2025, the International Organization for Migration reports that over 2 million of the 5 million people who fled Khartoum have returned. And that's the news to the moment.
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0: The time is 18 hours 3. Good night, Guyana. Hope all of you guys out there are doing well as we head into the evening. Hope you're enjoying your weekend so far. We have the CPL back in action coming up at 19 hours between the Trinbago Knight Riders and the Jamaica Kingsmen. Trinidad is coming off of a dominant performance last night, so they'll definitely have the momentum in this one, and we'll be following that one. Remember, you can stream it live on the official CPL YouTube channel starting in about an hour. This is 98.1 Hot FM, and coming up next, we have reggae music again by Busy Signal.

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Mera

0: The time is 18 hours 31 here on 98.1 Hot FM, and we're going to be right back after these messages. The Guyana Defense Force is conducting a recruitment exercise at the Linden Drill Hall on Saturday, August 29, from 12 hours to 18 hours. Take the first step towards a rewarding career with the Guyana Defense Force, a career built on service, discipline, personal development, and opportunity. Interested applicants must take along their birth certificate and national identification card or valid passport. That's Saturday, August 29th at the Linden Drill Hall. Linden, answer the call. 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
3: This is awesome. 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
3: 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This is awesome.
4: The answer is we got to evolve, bro. If we want to keep up with what's happening in our world, we have to be able to give people news now. One of the things our CEO here at NCN says a lot of the time is that the deadline for news is no longer at 6 o'clock.
3: Yeah.
4: It is right now.
3: It's right.
4: And we have to be able to answer that question. And we've been able to do that through the development of this app and now through promoting. 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
0: The time is 18 hours 37 here on 98.1 Hot FM, and we are back. Coming up next, we have Ribbon in the Sky by Ja Melody.

Love is the answer. Spread love and not hate, and everything will be great. The time is 19 hours 2, and you're tuning into 98.1 Hot FM. We are following the CPL, and the Jamaica Kingsmen have won the toss and chosen to field. So the Trinbago Knight Riders are going to bat first. They're coming off a very hot batting performance last night. So let's see what they serve up this time. Heading back into the music, next up we have That Girl by Joe and Mr. Cheeks.

The time is 19 hours 16 and the Trinbago Knight Riders have 25 without loss after the first three overs and two balls. Coming up next, we have Neo with When You're Mad.

Big up there from the CPL. The Trinbago Knight Riders are definitely accelerating right now. They've got a 6-3-4 in this over 90 runs so far with one ball remaining. 57 without loss after 5 overs and 5 balls.

And the final ball of the over goes for 2 runs, so that's 21 runs off that over. Currently at 9.83 runs per over. Definitely keeping their momentum from last night. Monroe with 35 runs off 23 balls. Sunil Narain with 21 runs off 13 balls. Definitely they're going well right now. 59 partnership off 39 balls.

0: The time is 19:30, and you're tuning in to 98.1 Hot FM. The Trinbago Knight Riders made 6-3 without loss off the first six overs and one ball. And we're going to keep giving you updates right after these messages.
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2: I am Sergeant 22279 Trotz, stationed at Traffic Headquarters, Ivleri, attached to the Education section. I would like to inform the general public on the safe uses of the road on foot. On our roads in Guyana, pedestrians are one of the leading categories of road users that are killed yearly. It is important for pedestrians to understand the safe uses of sidewalks and footpaths when using the road. According to Guyana's Road Traffic Code, where there is a footpath or sidewalk available, use them. While using footpaths or sidewalks, ensure not to walk closely to the curb. If there is a footpath or a sidewalk that is not available at the time, ensure to walk on the right-hand side of the road facing the oncoming traffic. A school procession or an organizational procession that cannot use a sidewalk or footpath should walk on the left-hand side of the road to the nearest side. Ensure that you have a lookout to the front of the procession. Whilst walking during the hours of darkness, you should ensure that you carry a white light to the front of the procession and a red reflector to the rear.

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2: Awesome.
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2: This is awesome. 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
3: The answer is we got to evolve. 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One of the things our CEO here at NCN says a lot of the time is that the deadline for news is no longer at 6 o'clock.
2: Yeah.
3: It is right now.
2: It's right
3: and
2: now.
3: We have to be able to answer that question. 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
4: 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We're following the CPL. The Trinbago Knight Riders are playing against the Jamaica Kingsmen. Right now, the Trinbago Knight Riders are batting first. They have 85 without loss after 7 overs and 5 balls. Sunil Narine with 2 back-to-back sixes and then a single. And he has 39 off the first 20 balls. Colin Monroe has 42 off 27 balls. Currently going almost 11 runs per over, and they look to be carrying on the momentum that they built from last night. Coming up next, we have I Called It Love by Lionel Richie.

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2: 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The Trinbago Knight Riders are sitting at 107 for one after 10 overs and 3 balls, 10.25 runs per over. Definitely have the upper hand in this match against the Jamaica Kingsmen thus far. Wish I could stay to watch the entire match, but I'm wishing all of you a wonderful rest of your evening and a restful Sunday ahead. I leave you with Love by Keisha Cole.

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From timeless classics to today's biggest hits, we're bringing you the melodies, memories, and movie moments that keep Bollywood music alive. Turn up the volume and let the music take you on a journey through India's finest sounds.